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1: Don't be stupid. Be a smarty. Come and join the Nazi party.